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5: Tonight brings mostly cloudy skies with lows near 51 and northeast winds around 15. Clouds stick around tomorrow as highs climb near 60, with a light northeast breeze near 10. Tomorrow night looks partly cloudy with breaks, and lows drop to the upper 40s. Tuesday brings a few clouds with highs back in the low 60s. Then for Wednesday, expect mainly sunny skies, highs near 64 and lows falling back to the mid-40s.
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5: Skies stay mostly cloudy late tonight, with lows near 49 and northeast winds around 15. Clouds linger tomorrow, too, with highs in the low 60s and winds near 10. Tomorrow night brings more cloud cover, with lows in the mid-40s. Tuesday turns partly cloudy, with similar temps in the low 60s. Wednesday looks mostly sunny, with a high of 64, lows again in the mid-40s. Thursday wraps things up with variable cloudiness and another day in the mid-60s.
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0: more cloud cover, with lows in the mid-40s. Tuesday turns partly cloudy, with similar temps in the low 60s. Wednesday looks mostly sunny, with a high of 64, lows again in the mid-40s. Thursday wraps things up with variable cloudiness, and another day in the mid-60s.
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0: Tonight, clouds increase, with lows near 49 and a northeast wind near 15. Today brings mostly cloudy skies, highs in the low 60s, northeast winds near 10. Clouds linger tonight, with lows in the mid-40s. Tomorrow turns partly sunny, again in the low 60s. Wednesday looks mostly clear, highs near 64. Rounding out the week, Thursday brings a mix of clouds and sun, with similar temps in the mid-60s.
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What we've got here is failure to communicate. Some men you just can't reach. So you get what we had here last week, which is the way he wants it. Well, he gets it.

0: Tonight, clouds increase, with lows near 49 and a northeast wind near 15. Today brings mostly cloudy skies, highs in the low 60s, northeast winds near 10. Clouds linger tonight, with lows in the mid-40s. Tomorrow turns partly sunny, again in the low 60s. Wednesday looks mostly clear, highs near 64. Rounding out the week, Thursday brings a mix of clouds and sun, with similar temps in the mid-60s.
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Tonight, clouds increase, with lows near 49 and a northeast wind near 15. Today brings mostly cloudy skies, highs in the low 60s, northeast winds near 10. Clouds linger tonight, with lows in the mid-40s. Tomorrow turns partly sunny, again in the low 60s.

0: 60s. Wednesday looks mostly clear, highs near 64. Rounding out the week, Thursday brings a mix of clouds and sun, with similar temps in the mid-60s.
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0: Tonight, clouds increase, with lows near 49 and a northeast wind near 15. Today brings mostly cloudy skies, highs in the low 60s, northeast winds near 10. Clouds linger tonight, with lows in the mid-40s. Tomorrow turns partly sunny, again in the low 60s. Wednesday looks mostly clear, highs near 64. Rounding out the week, Thursday brings a mix of clouds and sun, with similar temps in the mid-60s.
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6: More clouds than sun today, with highs close to 60 and northeast winds near 10. Clouds stick around overnight, with lows near 46 and those winds still near 10 miles per hour. Tomorrow brings some sun breaking through, with temps back in the low 60s, then mostly clear skies tomorrow night as lows dip into the low 40s. Wednesday looks sunny with highs in the mid 60s, and Thursday turns partly cloudy, holding near 65.
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0: My guess is that there's a lot of guys who reach out to women and communicate with them. 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
11: More clouds than sun today, with highs close to 60 and northeast winds near 10. Clouds stick around overnight, with lows near 46 and those winds still near 10 miles per hour. Tomorrow brings some sun breaking through, with temps back in the low 60s, then mostly clear skies tomorrow night as lows dip into the low 40s. Wednesday looks sunny, with highs in the mid-60s, and Thursday turns partly cloudy, holding near 65.
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0: what does driving have to do with responsibility? 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
11: More clouds than sun today, with highs close to 60 and northeast winds near 10. Clouds stick around overnight, with lows near 46 and those winds still near 10 miles per hour. Tomorrow brings some sun breaking through, with temps back in the low 60s, then mostly clear skies tomorrow night as lows dip into the low 40s. Wednesday looks sunny, with highs in the mid-60s, and Thursday turns partly cloudy, holding near 65.
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1: I want to tell you a story about the house went blue.

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But for 5 years, she was so nice. Lord, she would love a dove. I come home one particular evening. The landlady said, you got the rent money yet?

0: All right.
1: It's like saying, you know,
2: it's like
1: Northern California Southern California. It's all California.
0: Still California. Yeah.
1: It's the Pacific Ocean.
3: Drastically different, but yes.
2: Okay.
1: Okay. Well, Vincent, congratulations. You are the winner from this round of Last Man Standing. Hang on 1 second. We will get all your information. Appreciate you you listening. There's Vincent, everybody. Yeah. And then hang on. And then Brandy, thank you. Appreciate the story.
0: Brandy.
1: It's a great story.
4: You're welcome.
1: Yeah. Either way, you got to go to Hawaii. Pretty cool.
2: Right?
1: Yeah.
5: Nice.
1: Yeah. Yeah. All right. Thank you, Brandy. All right. There you go. That's how you play Last Man Standing.
2: That's so funny.
1: Yeah. I said, my kid had to sell those chocolates and didn't realize that she had to sell them, but she gave them to friends and just got boxes and boxes. Didn't tell me. And I was stuck with a $750 bill for the chocolates.
0: Good God.
1: When I explained it to her, she said, technically, I did sell them. They just didn't pay. We did.
3: Oh, okay.
2: What? She's like, it's not my money. What do I care?
3: I kind of like that move.
1: All right, more of the show's next. Hang on.
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0: The Nobel Prize Committee does not intentionally, they do not release the list of nominations until 50 years after the nomination.
1: Oh, so how does he know?
2: How would you know?
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12: More clouds than sun today, with highs close to 60 and northeast winds near 10. Clouds stick around overnight, with lows near 46 and those winds still near 10 miles per hour. Tomorrow brings some sun breaking through, with temps back in the low 60s, then mostly clear skies tomorrow night as lows dip into the low 40s. Wednesday looks sunny, with highs in the mid-60s, and Thursday turns partly cloudy, holding near 65.
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0: you know, shows, right? Mm-hmm. Like Sesame Street. Do you guys remember when they took the llama to the dentist?
1: No.
0: You know, me and my llama. Yeah, dude. They, for whatever reason, I remember that, and I remember Near Far.
1: Remember, oh, I remember that. Uh-huh. Near Far.
0: Right. And then, yeah, it was like, and then we're talking like old school Sesame Street. This girl had a pet llama, and she was walking through the streets of New York to take it to the dentist. And the llama's at the dentist, and they're doing this whole song. Me and my llama, blah, blah, blah, blah, blah. I remember that weird episode. And of all the
2: real sexes,
0: I remember two vividly. One was the one where they had people that like to be hung by hooks.
1: Yeah. Mm-hmm.
2: Oh, yeah.
0: Remember that?
2: Meat hooks, yeah.
0: You remember that? Okay, there was that episode. And then there is this one, right? Where these people were going to like this sex coach.
1: Yeah, like a sex surrogate.
0: Yes,
1: I remember that.
0: Like a couple shows
2: so they
0: up.
2: Actually have sex
1: yes,
2: with this person.
1: But the, yeah. the teacher.
0: No, they don't have sex with that person.
2: Oh, they're
1: no,
2: being
1: the teacher's like guiding
2: person.
1: The whole thing.
0: Yeah, it's really weird. Yeah. It's
2: so
0: like
2: they're
0: how,
2: in the room with you.
0: Yeah, yes. It's like when you see like golf coaches or like tennis coaches and they're like kind of standing behind them.
2: Yeah. Mimicking this swing.
0: Yeah, yeah, like you're like, no, you want to lift your hips up a little bit. Yeah. And like he's in there.
1: How could you keep it up with somebody doing that?
0: Ah, dude, I don't know.
1: The only other real sex I remember is this, where they're all like all those dirty hippies are naked in a circle, like kind of like breathing and finishing at the same time.
3: But to the point of how easy all this stuff is, I'm looking. There are numerous YouTubers who became certified personal trainers in less than a week. It's. I think Menace could. We could get you to this.
0: Oh my god,
4: I'm down, dude.
0: The funny thing is when you see personal trainers who are huge.
2: Yeah.
3: Or what I see all the time is they just don't care. They like I see this at my gym all the time where like
4: they're just standing there.
3: They're just standing there. The person doing the is like swinging their hips and throwing their arms back while trying to do curls. And like they teach you in high school, literally first day of gym, to like you stabilize your core and stuff. But they're just collecting a check. They don't care.
4: Yeah. They're honestly, some of them are just there to like talk to the person as they're
5: last
4: at
5: week,
4: the gym.
5: I went to the dentist.
0: Is it?
5: To get my teeth cleaned and checked.
0: Yeah,
5: now
0: this is like the 70s, dog.
5: Yeah. Me and my llama.
0: There it is. Me and my stupid llama going to the dentist.
5: Going to the dentist
0: yeah,
1: oh my God.
0: Yeah. Down to the basement of a brownstone.
3: Oh, that's New York. Yeah.
0: There goes the llama.
1: Come here, little kid.
0: You see it all in New York, you know? Yeah,
1: my dentist is in a van.
0: It's so old. It's one of those. It's in color, but barely. It's like sepia.
1: Yeah.
2: The girl that did that probably doesn't even remember it. But
0: no, she's probably dead by now.
2: She's probably maggot.
0: Or she did OnlyFans. Nah, she was too old to do OnlyFans. She was maybe like on one of our
3: Gilf.com.
0: No, yeah, Gilf.com where we do like a Golden Bachelorette.
1: Right.
0: Yeah. 877-44 Woody. You can send us a text over to 22987. 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
9: 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On Thursday is our September farm and construction consignment auction. 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
12: More clouds than sun today, with highs close to 60 and northeast winds near 10. Clouds stick around overnight, with lows near 46 and those winds still near 10 miles per hour. Tomorrow brings some sun breaking through, with temps back in the low 60s, then mostly clear skies tomorrow night as lows dip into the low 40s. Wednesday looks sunny, with highs in the mid-60s, and Thursday turns partly cloudy, holding near 65.
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3: All right, a couple things for Greg.
4: Thank you.
3: There's some nude news.
4: Yeah.
3: People were thinking that Martha Stewart was going to release her nudes.
1: Oh,
4: well,
1: yeah.
4: They thought it because she implied
1: she
4: it.
1: She said.
3: Yeah, she goes, I've been thinking about releasing my nudes.
5: Nice.
4: Please do.
3: She's 85 years old. Would you look? I'd look.
5: Of course.
4: Of course.
5: Yeah.
4: She
3: looks good. I would look. I don't think I could rise to the occasion with it. But
5: right. I love Martha Stewart, man.
1: The only person who only person in their 80s who would do it is someone who's been nipped and tucked to, like, all hell. It's not like she's going to be sagging and dragging.
4: Yeah, she looks good.
6: Well, and they always, it's always, like, just lying. Lingerie pictures and all these people.
3: She revealed that her nudes are it's a new line of nude lip serums.
1: Oh, there we go.
3: For her skincare. What's a lip serum?
1: It's like a lip gloss, basically.
6: Can we call it something else and sell
1: this
6: more?
1: This is exactly what Snoop Dogg did. He's like, I'm going smokeless or whatever.
3: She says that she's never had plastic surgery.
6: Yeah. Okay. Sure. Why not?
3: So if she did nudes, I mean, it wouldn't be nipped and tucked to.
1: But that's the joke. She's releasing her nude lip serum.
3: All right. Yeah.

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2: Oh, yeah.
3: And when you're a parent, that's like every day. 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But I think every parent.

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1: All right, so a little feedback after we did that round of Last Man Standing. Somebody said, my 13-year-old daughter thought it'd be a good idea to sneak off to her school in the middle of the night and break into the cafeteria and spray a fire extinguisher.
3: Oh, no.
1: Yeah.
4: Well, vandal.
3: It's fun.
1: She would have gotten away with it, except she saw the cameras, so she covered her face with the sweater that she wears every single day.
3: Says like her name on it.
1: Thinking she wouldn't get caught. And then, That. Oh, my God. I wouldn't have survived that.
4: Dummy. Oh, I'd still be in jail.
1: My parents would have killed me. Let's see. My 15-year-old asked how he knew if the water was boiling.
3: Wait, what?
1: Like, how do you, like, is this boiling?
4: How do you know when it's boiling?
1: Yeah, as opposed to...
5: How do you know it's boiling?
3: Super hot and bubbling?
5: I think literally every sense you have could tell you one way or the other.
1: Yeah. Well, because, you know, when it, right before it starts to go into
3: Roiling?
1: I thought it was rolling.
4: Is it roiling?
3: I think it's roiling.
1: I thought rolling because like when the bubble, like when something's in boiling water, it's kind of like rolling around. I thought that's where it came from, honestly.
6: I just thought it was bubbling.
1: Is it really?
5: Yeah, rolling's correct. Let me see. Let the roiling.
1: Roiling?
4: Wow.
5: Origin.
1: I was today.
4: I thought it was roiling.

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0: Into another new hour. Phones, 877-44-WOODY. Text over to 22987. And somebody had mentioned this recently and said, hey, I haven't heard you guys do interview roulette in quite a while. And we do get pitched on guests all the time.
2: Yeah. Constantly. And

0: We saw one that popped up.
1: Irresistible one, really.
0: Yeah, right.
2: Too good to be true.
3: Yeah.
0: And we're like, wow.
1: This guy does this?
0: Yeah.
1: Interesting.
0: Yeah, and so we figured Greg Gorey would be the perfect person for interview roulette with a psychic firefighter.
3: What? Yes!
4: Nice!
2: Just the title, psychic firefighter. Let's start there. What is that?
0: If we remember, recent memory serves, Greg was taking issue with, you know, like, firefighters and just...
1: He said they're all worthless.
0: And, you
2: okay,
0: know,
2: overpaid. Let's go. Yep.
0: Mm-hmm. You want to clarify?
2: We had a segment called Unpopular Opinions.
0: Right.
2: And my unpopular opinion was, if you're just like a small town firefighter and you go to a burning building and you stand outside and hold a hose to it, big deal. And I had the caveat that you like to overlook, not big city firefighters, not ones that go into high rises, et cetera, et cetera.
3: And some would say it's the perfect example of the segment, which is controversial opinions.
2: Thank you, Gina.
0: That was the oversimplification.
2: Right. And now this gets turned into... You might recall when Greg said he hates firefighters.
1: He just said the vast majority were not a big deal.
4: Yeah.
0: Was that true or false? I think that's what
2: the vast majority of firefighters.
3: He's trying to figure out if there's more small towns or more big cities.
2: Yeah. I don't know how more clear I can be. Small town that you're standing outside holding a hose.
0: Yeah. And then psychic stuff. Yeah. So you combine the psychic stuff with firefighters.
4: Rip.
0: Yeah. And that's this round of interview roulette. Should we just get into it?
1: Yeah, Gregory is an excellent interviewer, so of course he's going to set us up perfectly.
0: Okay. Yeah, so the questions for interview roulette, just to remind everybody how this works, we get pitched on guests all the time. We decide to take one of those guests up on their offer to come on the show, and we set somebody on the show up as to be the person doing the interview, and the rest of the people on the show, provide the person who's doing the interview with the questions they are required to ask.
2: Verbatim.
0: Whatever the question is, you've got to read it.
2: You can't sugarcoat it. You can't change it.
3: And you can't look at it ahead of time.
2: No.
0: As you can imagine.
2: Physically hands it to you when you're mid-sentence.
0: And as you can imagine, the questions that could come up with here make it a little bit awkward at times.
4: Maybe.
0: Yeah. All right.
2: You always run the risk that they'll hang up on you.
0: Interview roulette with the psychic firefighter.
2: I'm actually excited to talk to the psychic firefighter, Andrew Radziwicz. You realized you had psychic abilities when you were a firefighter, an actual firefighter, and you had a vision of your grandma, and she had warned you not to enter this one building that you were working at, and then seconds later, the place blew up. Is that your big awakening?
5: Yeah, I mean, that was basically the big one, and that took me down this journey to put me in the place where I'm at today as being known as the psychic firefighter, yeah.
2: Being that you were a firefighter, and we have your picture here, have you ever thought about doing a calendar? Because, yeah.
1: Craig, we get it. You're gay.
0: Yeah.
2: Yeah.
0: Yeah, because,
4: so thirsty.
2: I was like, just get through it. I wasn't going to be like, have you ever thought about doing a calendar? Because, yeah.
5: Yeah, no, absolutely. I'm open-minded. Maybe there's other first responders or other firefighters out there that have abilities. And I know there are, because I've had people reach out to me from all over the world.
1: Oh, so he's going to get buddies.
3: Right. Okay.
2: From all over the world.
0: This is our psychic firefighter friend, interview roulette with Greg Gore.
2: And I did notice that all the video reviews selected to be on your website are from hot chicks. Did your dead grandma give you that idea?
0: Jeez, because he's a psychic.
4: Yeah.
2: Rude.
0: You could probably speak with dead people.
4: Uh-huh.
1: He has a lot of testimonials. Psychicfirefighter.com, by the way.
0: Yeah, all right.
2: Nice. Did your dead grandma give you that idea?
5: I'd say 90-something percent of the people that come to me are female. Hmm. It is very tough sometimes to get New York City firefighters, cops, FBI agents to leave reviews. So if the ones that are listening out there that I've read, please leave a review or a video review. But it seems to be mostly females that do come to me over the years.
1: Mm. I wonder why that is.
0: Where do you go to see this guy?
1: Psychicfirefighter.com.
0: Nice. Okay, psychicfirefighter.com. And what does he offer?
1: Readings. That's about it. Readings. You can get 1 hour.
2: And he's a medium, so he can contact departed loved
1: ones. Oh, right.
0: Okay. So it's not just like, he's not just like telling you, ooh, there's going to be a big fire.
3: Yeah, he's not just talking about fires.
2: I don't want to mow the lawn, Seabass, but do you bring up the
6: where he tells me where he's from.

0: Yeah, that comes up later.
1: Okay.
2: Okay. Yeah.
1: Never mind.
2: Interview roulette. Greg is doing the interview with the psychic firefighter. We provide all the questions. Here's the next question.
0: Well, actually,
2: question.
0: This is not a question. Because he's talking to Greg, and he's a psychic. When you're a psychic, things just kind of come to you.
3: Sure.
0: And this guy was just kind of sensing some things about Greg.
2: Oh, okay.
4: It's just interesting because I'm just getting some sort of connection to back home personally. So like I said, I grew up on the border of Queens and Nassau. So I don't know if it's you or somebody close to you or somebody you work with. But there's somebody you work with or somebody in that area that just pointing that arrow.
5: Well, I was born in Jamaica, Queens. I have family in Floral Heights.
4: Wow. The other thing that was just stirring up too, this is just a little random. They were showing me like a cat person. So it could be you or somebody you work with or close to you.
5: It's probably Sammy's boyfriend. He's the only one with a cat and we all think he's gay.
4: Wow.
2: Secretly. Yeah. Secretly.
5: Yeah. He brought up Queens and Jamaica. And he's like, for some reason, I was compelled to tell you that. Pretty weird.
0: But notice how he couched that. It's like either you or someone your friend or someone you work with. They always throw in like, da-da-da-da-da-da. Right. And it's like, give you all the openings.
5: Thrown in Chicago and it might have a chance.
0: Yeah, maybe. That's kind of how cold reading works.
2: All right, so next question for the psychic firefighter, Gregory, interview roulette.
5: So, Andrew, if you are so psychic, tell me which STDs I've already had and which ones I'm still going to get. I like that question. That's funny.
2: That's a good one. Yeah, yeah. Which ones I still have to look forward to. All right.
4: None. That's it. No more. I wish it works. For example, I've had people come to me and I've seen things they were just not aware about in the moment, but anything pre-existing or anything you talk about, I have no idea about health things like that. STDs now.
5: All right. Well, sadly, the correct answer was gonorrhea.
0: So that's not how he can't predict or read your past.
5: Right.
0: It's just whatever's coming to him at the moment.
2: Yeah.
0: You know?
2: Yeah.
5: But so Greg was not getting a clear answer, which is good for me.
2: As you're getting the questions, like, are you, cause Greg, I'm imagining is, he's got, you know, like a knot in his stomach.
5: He was so extra friendly. So I kind of felt like a jerk.
2: Yeah. With these kind of questions. Yeah. I mean, these are good questions.
0: How dare I call you stupid to your face?
5: Right.
2: Yeah. All right, next question. Interview roulette with the psychic firefighter.
5: Some people are skeptical of psychics. So what do you say to the scientists, researchers, people with an IQ over 50 who all claim that there's no evidence of anyone having psychic powers?
2: Yeah, what do you say about that?
0: Yeah. Anyone who's not a living, breathing idiot. How do you address them?
2: Yeah, what would you say about that?
5: There's no evidence of anyone having psychic powers.
4: Yeah. I was studied by a doctor at Stanford University, Dr. Gary Nolan. He was nominated for a Nobel Peace Prize. And he said to me, Andrew, if anyone says to you, you know, you're crazy or this is nonsense, just tell them you have a very interesting, awesome life that they're just not going to understand. And this phenomena is very, very real. And the psychic phenomena is connected to the UFO phenomena.
2: Oh,
6: there we go.
0: He throws a bunch of stuff at you. So he was studied by this doctor, and this Dr. Gary Nolan, I didn't realize this, he is one of the leading UFO guys out there.
3: Oh, yes.
0: And so somehow when his thing that he's really into is somehow related to your other imaginary thing that you're really into.
5: Right.
0: And he's actually a doctor of immunology, which has nothing to do with UFOs, nothing to do with psychic, obviously. But that's how he gets his foot in the door for credibility.
6: Being a doctor.
0: Yeah. Right. So he's
5: nice.
0: Yeah. So, he was studied by an immunologist and he told him that his psychic abilities were real. Sounds legit.
6: Hell yeah.
0: Oh, another thing. Nominated for Nobel Peace Prize. The Nobel Prize Committee does not intentionally, they do not release the list of nominations until 50 years after the nomination.
6: Oh, so how does he know?
3: How would you know?
0: Because you kind of make that stuff up.
6: So I was nominated as
2: well. You can say that.
0: And there's also hundreds, if not thousands, of people nominated every year for all kinds of things. So a lot of garbage going on right there.
6: Love it.
5: Have you ever thought about doing a calendar? Because...
2: Jeez,
6: Greg.
2: Right, we got more with the psychic firefighter interview roulette next on The Woody Show.
7: I'm not wearing a helmet.
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7: No, like straight up. Yeah. You guys are idiots. The Woody Show. We'll be right back.
8: 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It's Menace from The Woody Show. 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
7: Today's mild, with a high near 60 and a northeast wind near 10. Tonight, skies turn mostly cloudy, lows near 46, with those northeast winds holding steady near 10. Tomorrow brings another round of low 60s with a few passing clouds drifting through. Skies clear out tomorrow night, with lows dropping into the low 40s. Wednesday looks mostly sunny, highs near 64. And Thursday stays similar with partly sunny skies and mid-60s temperatures.
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1: But two words that are never used?
0: Dull or boring.

man, come with me because you look so fine that I really wanna make you mine. 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
3: Interview roulette. Somebody says in the text, interview roulette is one of my favorites. Greg is killing it. The questions are great. They're the best. Interview roulette.
4: So I love interview roulette. We need to do it way more often.
3: Well, we don't...

0: we don't take a lot of guests for the show, but we get pitched on guests all the time. This one was just one that we had to take. Psychic firefighter.
1: It was begging
2: love
1: us.
2: Love it.
0: Yeah, and he lives in Australia.
3: Right.
0: And
3: he's
0: that's
3: awesome. A hardcore New Yorker.
4: From New York, yeah.
3: Right. Full time in Australia.
0: Right.
2: But he has an accent.
0: Yeah.
3: Yeah. Very much.
0: Yeah. That's more the New York accent, though, than...
2: No, I heard, like...
5: I did, too. I heard a little bit of Australian accent, yeah.
0: He's
5: trying to pick it up.
0: Because he just moved there, right?
2: Yeah. I heard it, though.
0: He's been there for, like, 5 seconds.
3: Just became full-time resident.
4: How's my pie?
5: Yeah. Right. Maybe he's trying to blend in.
3: Yeah. I'm not hearing any Australian.
2: No, I...
0: Me neither.
2: I immediately heard it in the beginning.
0: No, I didn't. I heard more New York.
5: Yeah.
2: No.
0: That's just me. All right, interview roulette. We wrote other questions for Greg. Greg just has to read them verbatim, puts him on the spot, makes him feel a little awkward. Because Guy is being super nice.
3: He's
0: he is very nice. Psychicfirefighter.com. And let's go to the next question, interview roulette.
3: My great uncle died in a toaster accident. Could we try to contact him?
6: So proactively trying to reach people, it's just all a matter of what's around or who's around. But for someone that is... You know, if I say, hey, I want to contact to speak my grandmother right now, there's no guarantee that she will specifically come through. It's just whatever is around or whatever message is around that has to come through.
0: Yeah, you don't have to know if someone's home.
5: Yeah.
3: Right.
5: Leave a message.
4: She might be napping.
3: Yeah, right. We could try, but we can't guarantee.
2: Yeah. I tested this with AI because I'm like, oh, this is really going to help mediums because all I typed in to AI is, does Menace from the Woody Show know anybody that has passed away? And it came back with Ralphie May.
3: Oh, wow.
2: So, like, if I'm in the audience at one of these ceremonies, people can be asking questions, and then in the back, somebody can be on AI and be like,
0: okay,
3: all right. The info.
4: Allegedly, that's what they already do.
0: Interview roulette, psychic firefighter. Next question with Greg.
3: Andrew Radziwitz. He's the psychic firefighter. And as somebody who thinks that basically anyone can do what a firefighter does, wouldn't it be more efficient and basically cheaper to just let the neighbors know to run outside and point a hose at a burning house?
0: Well, that almost sounds like Greg could have wrote it himself, though.
2: I know.
4: Greg, we've let other people write these, Greg.
2: Yeah.
3: Yeah, I wanted to throw in one of my own there. Yeah. Get it.
0: All right. Well, what does he say to that?
3: Just let the neighbors know to run outside and point a hose at a burning house.
6: That's right. Yeah, you know, there's some neighborhoods I saw that if you don't pay your taxes and there's a fire in your house, the fire department won't come put it out. So, yeah, that's wild.
3: So you would rely on the neighbors then?
6: Because I couldn't believe that. That would never happen in New York.
2: All right. So you tell me that right there, that sentence that guy just said didn't sound like he's from Australia.
0: No,
5: but he had some words. He switches back and forth between New York and Australia.
1: He's trying. He's working.
4: Now that you hear it, now that you mentioned, I am hearing it. Yeah.
3: What is your favorite kind of hose? Because my favorite are manufactured in Mexico. They call them Jose's.
0: That's also true. See, Greg could have wrote that one, too.
3: Very true.
0: All right, I'm going to listen even more carefully on the accent on this one. All right, here's what he says.
3: They call them Jose's.
6: Yeah, actually, I worked with a few Jose's, a few Jose's, a few Jose's. You know, I love them all and everything in between. No, no. I don't discriminate. If your house is on fire, you need service, I'm there to help you out. I don't care.
0: All I don't care.
3: 100% New York.
0: That one sounded 100% New York.
2: Yeah, but the previous one.
0: Yeah, let me go back to that last one.
3: Just let the neighbors know to run outside and point a hose at a burning house.
6: That's right. Yeah, you know, there's some neighborhoods I saw that if you don't...
0: That's New York.
6: Pay your taxes and there's a fire in your house. The fire department won't come.
1: I think he's working on it on fire department.
0: Like, but even so, it's a fire department.
4: But like neighborhoods.
6: Yeah. Put it out. So, yeah, that's wild.
3: So you
0: see, wild. Okay, yeah, wild. Wild, I hear a little bit of Australia there.
5: Yeah.
4: How's your pie? It's wild.
0: Would
3: rely on the neighbors then.
6: Because I couldn't believe that. That would never happen in New York.
0: It would never happen in New York.
4: Oh.
0: Hey, how you doing?
2: Yeah, he's going in between.
0: Well, there you go. That is the psychic firefighter, you guys.
5: Nice.
0: Psychicfirefighter.com.
3: He's a nice dude.
0: Yeah. They'll do readings. You know?
2: Greg, you got to tell me about these hoes.
0: Yeah.
3: The Jose's that I love so much?
0: Mm-hmm. All right. Well, nice job, Greg.
3: Thanks. Right. Good questions, guys.
0: Very brave.
3: I know. Let's do it again.
0: Much braver than just pointing a hose, right?
5: Yeah.
3: Yeah. Talking like this? Yeah. Yeah. Sure.
0: 877-44-WOODY. 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
4: The Woody Show.
3: Where is that? There he is. You'll have something to say about this, I'm sure, Seabass.
5: Okie dokie.
3: Gina found this. So just as we're following up on psychics and things like that,
5: mediums.
3: Right. This is another thing with science. It's a science thing.
1: Ooh.
3: Gina found,
6: like, psychics.
3: Yeah, Neil deGrasse Tyson.
2: Oh yeah. Yeah, Seabass, I think this is something that is my gift to you, just because I saw it and I thought Seabass would really love this.
3: Yeah, you'd appreciate it.
2: Yeah, this is for you.
3: Here, there's a clipper.
2: It speaks for itself.
3: Neil deGrasse Tyson.
7: 20,000 years ago, half of all humans born were dead by the age of 30. Fast forward to 1840, half of all humans born in the world were dead by the age of 35. We gained 5 years in 20,000 years.
3: Mm-hmm.
7: And every one of those people was eating organic. And the air was clear and the waters ran pure. So something else has happened since then that has nothing to do with how back to nature you are. And we call it science.
3: Yeah, so I did see a counter argument to it. I'm too dumb to remember exactly what it was, but you know, they were basically saying that, man, that's not necessarily a fair.
2: Well, it's obviously oversimplification, but
3: exactly.
2: It's a good point.
8: We weren't fighting animals and stuff.
9: Right, yeah, you weren't fighting animals, and things like appendicitis didn't kill you.
3: Right.
9: Or doesn't kill you, I should say.
8: You know,
9: a tooth infection doesn't kill you like it may have done 250 years ago. So yeah, I mean, he's right. I don't see what the problem is, and I appreciate it. Neil deGrasse Tyson's a pretty good.
3: How do you feel about him in general? He thinks pretty.
9: He's pretty
3: entertaining.
9: Solid.
6: He's very entertaining.
9: He's one of the few podcasts that I do listen to. My only problem is his co-host is a dork.
2: No,
9: it's this comedian he brings on for comedic value, and this guy's not funny, but Neil eats it up, right. And this guy will make
2: Neil loves it.
9: Yeah, so I mean, I know why he's there because Neil loves him, but the guy will make like. And that's why Einstein never got laid. Neil go. That's the only part I don't like. But yes, overall, Neil deGrasse, very good. Neil deGrasse Tyson. And he raised a good point that speaking of psychics and mediums and aliens and all that stuff, is a long time ago, he stopped arguing with, for instance, flat earthers on Twitter, because he said, I could be here all day trying to pull you guys up to where we are. And you're just going to kick and fight, and nothing I could say no proof I can give you could ever convince me. Whereas if you showed Neil deGrasse Tyson a real life alien, or you showed him a real life piece of alien technology, that would blow his mind. That's all he would talk about for the rest of his life. But you can't do that because it doesn't exist.
2: Yeah, it's wasted calories.
9: Right. So he said, I'm going to focus more on, instead of pulling
3: morons.
9: Getting
3: morons.
9: Instead of pulling humanity up behind me, I'm going to focus more on the people that are pushing it forward. So when he interviews. The newest, which I do enjoy, he interviews an expert on biology from Columbia and the expert on space travel from Stanford.
3: Did it to be super smart to enjoy listening to
2: No.
3: it?
9: No, yeah. they do a pretty good job. It's called Star Talk with Neil deGrasse Tyson.
8: Nice.
9: And they do a pretty good job of dumbing it down or making it conversational. Not dumbing it down, but making it conversational.
2: And so he's smart, but he's also super curious. So he asks questions.
9: Yes.
3: Yeah. So he's listening to that. And I met the guys from the Are You Garbage podcast at Bert and Tom's Two Bears 5K. They were cool.
8: Yeah.
3: They were cool. I told them I would love to have them on the show.
9: Oh, nice. Dave. Well, yeah. Both things can be true.
3: So I'm listening to the Are You Garbage podcast. He's listening to, some guy from Columbia
6: about
3: biology.
6: Neil deGrasse Tyson gets into that I can't wrap my head around. Anything that's astronomy based to me is hard to comprehend. But a lot of stuff he says to me is inspirational, especially the piece where he talks about the chances of you simply being born.
3: Oh, right.
6: Infinitesimal.
9: Right.
6: And miraculous. And then it made me feel better.
2: Yeah. Right. It makes me feel better.
6: Just the fact that you're alive
3: it's the perspective you get from things like that. And also that one where it starts with a person standing on a city street and just keeps zooming out.
2: Mm-hmm. Yeah.
3: And then showing just how small Earth is.
8: It's insane.
3: Our galaxy. And then the vastness of what's out there.

0: there and you're worried about whatever it is.
1: And what he said right there is also true. Is it if you were born just a couple generations prior, there's a good chance you'd be dead. Because of whatever. Some rat bit you and, well, that's the end of you.
2: The Woody Show will be right back.
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1: Today's mild, with a high near 60 and a northeast wind near 10. Tonight, skies turn mostly cloudy, lows near 46, with those northeast winds holding steady near 10. Tomorrow brings another round of low 60s with a few passing clouds drifting through. Skies clear out tomorrow night, with lows dropping into the low 40s. Wednesday looks mostly sunny, highs near 64. And Thursday stays similar with partly sunny skies and mid-60s temperatures.
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It's absolutely free.

0: Happy Monday, my friends. Yes, another grueling work week across America's Dairyland is upon us. It has been Scott's. We will make it through together. Hey, Packers looked pretty rough yesterday, but at the end of the day, a win is a win. We'll look back at Packers and Jets here in less than 15 minutes.
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4: 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Crowley raised property taxes in Milwaukee County.
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13: Today's mild, with a high near 60 and a northeast wind near 10. Tonight, skies turn mostly cloudy, lows near 46, with those northeast winds holding steady near 10. Tomorrow brings another round of low 60s with a few passing clouds drifting through. Skies clear out tomorrow night, with lows dropping into the low 40s. Wednesday looks mostly sunny, highs near 64, and Thursday stays similar with partly sunny skies and mid-60s temperatures.
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Ben Scott's with you, and our Packers, man, they're coming home from New Jersey with a win, but they sure made a sweat, didn't they? Green Bay trailed the Jets 17-7 in the fourth quarter yesterday. Then Jordan Love connected with Christian Watson for a touchdown to get the comeback started. The Packers then tied it with a field goal, and after the defense stopped New York on fourth down late in regulation, the game went to overtime. At that point, the defense then forced a three and out, and Green Bay drove into the red zone, while rookie kicker Trey Smack, he would come on and drill a 26-yard game winner. And as Wayne Larrivee would say, that was your dagger. Now, the game really sloppy overall. The teams combined for 20

37 total penalties. Packers also lost several players to injury, including Jaden Reed. But of course, they did find a way to get it done yesterday. So that offensive line continues to look, well, questionable at times. More injuries on that side of the football as well yesterday. So all in all, yesterday was just a dogfight. Packers found a way to win, but now things don't get any easier. They've got the Atlanta Falcons coming up on Thursday Night Football. A quick turnaround for a banged up Green Bay Packer team.

0: died and you just sit down. I died and you watched. I died and you walked by and said, no, I'm dead.
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As the Back to Work Monday continues, we work toward This Day in Rock, all about Green Day and an album that would forever change the direction of the band, released on this day. Details on that in about 15 minutes. I am Ben Scott.

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1: But two words that are never used?
0: Dull or boring.

Ben Scott sang it out, and it's time for This Day in Rock. September the 21st, 2004, Green Day, they would release American Idiot, their seventh studio album and their first new record in nearly 4 years. And after the massive success of Dookie a decade earlier, this was a very different Green Day. The album was a rock opera following a fictional character called the Jesus of Suburbia, while taking aim at the political and cultural climates of the early 2000s, and it absolutely connected with people. American Idiot would go on to sell more than 6 million copies here in the U.S. and gave Green Day some of their biggest hits of all time, including Boulevard of Broken Dreams, Holiday, Wake Me Up When September Ends as well. It was nominated for 7 Grammys and won Best Rock Album. So that album, really the perfect example of sometimes you have to distance politics from your music. Now, what I mean by that is, if you don't agree with Green Day politically, that album still rocks. You should still be listening to that album. That is what I forever maintain. I go to music to escape my everyday life, my problems, politics, all of that sort of stuff. So I think that's a great philosophy to keep in mind when bands, well, they like to share how they feel politically.

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0: Our Milwaukee Brewers continue to roll, setting a new franchise win record yesterday, while also letting the Miz kind of take it easy on the mound. They accomplished all that in a sweep of the Baltimore Orioles. We'll recap it here in about 15 minutes as we continue to cruise through a back-to-work Monday.
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3: Millions of dollars in Medicaid fraud.
4: Medicaid fraud, improper payments, and money laundering.
5: Two women are accused of defrauding Wisconsin Medicaid.
3: Millions of dollars in property tax increases.
6: A hike in property taxes.
7: Property taxes statewide saw the largest increase in more than three decades.
3: That's Democrat David Crowley's plan. Crowley and the Democrats seem more interested in raising taxes to fund fraud than fight fraud. Crowley raised property taxes in Milwaukee County.
8: Crowley recommends increasing the property tax levy.
3: David Crowley even wants to expand the fraud-ridden state Medicaid program.
9: Are you in favor of expanding Medicaid?
10: Oh, absolutely.
3: The David Crowley plan. Higher property taxes, more Medicaid fraud. 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
11: Today's mild, with a high near 60 and a northeast wind near 10. Tonight, skies turn mostly cloudy, lows near 46, with those northeast winds holding steady near 10. Tomorrow brings another round of low 60s with a few passing clouds drifting through. Skies clear out tomorrow night with lows dropping into the low 40s. Wednesday looks mostly sunny, highs near 64, and Thursday stays similar with partly sunny skies and mid-60s temperatures.
2: Talk is cheap, so

Hopefully your Monday kind of just doing what it should. You should just be surviving, right? Anything really good about Mondays? No! That's why they call them back to work Mondays. Anyways, hey, our Brewers, as we know, officially postseason bound. And now they're officially in postseason preparation mode. Jacob Mizrowski yesterday threw just three scoreless innings against Baltimore, allowing one hit with four strikeouts. And the Brewers say there was nothing wrong with him. The 44-pitch outing was planned as a breather before he makes a more normal start in the regular season finale against the St. Louis Cardinals. Now, the Brewers are being careful with the 24-year-old who has already thrown more than 169 innings this year, nearly 30 more than he threw between the minors, majors, and postseason last year. And he's having a ridiculous year, too. Miss currently leads the majors with a 1.86 ERA, 247 strikeouts, a .80 whip, and .159 opponent's batting average as well. And as I mentioned, the Brewers did sweep the Orioles yesterday. 3-0 was your final. They now set a new franchise win record with 98. This year, man, six games remain, and the Brewers need just one more or a Braves loss to lock up a first-round playoff bye.

Sammy Hagar making some interesting comments about his future in doing Van Halen-focused shows. We'll let you know what the Red Rocker is pontificating about, if you will. We'll do that here in about 15 minutes. I am Ben Scott.

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Ben Scott and Sammy Hagar saying that his days of doing Van Halen-focused tours are coming to an end. Hagar spent the last 2 years touring with Michael Anthony, Joe Satriani on the Best of Both, or All Worlds tour, I should say. Best of All Worlds. There we go. But he says he wants to get back to more of his own music. Everything from Montrose and his early solo records to his post-Van Halen material. Hagar says the original plan was for the Best of All Worlds to be a one-time tour in 2024, but its success led to the current Las Vegas residency. He says after this year's shows, he's taken a long break and currently has no tours planned for next year, but he's got one pretty wild idea for whenever he does return. A full-blown science fiction rock opera built around space-themed songs he's written throughout his career. And as you know, if you read Sammy's biography that he wrote, he does believe he had an alien encounter at one point. So that would be kind of fitting for the Red Rocker

0: Well, fans of the Piano Man got a little scare last week when they Googled Billy Joel. The search engine thought he had passed away. We'll share those details for you here. Oh, imagine Googling yourself and it tells you you're no longer living. Oh, we'll tell you what Billy Joel thought about that here in less than 15 minutes. I am Ben Scott.
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4: 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America's PAC, paid for and is responsible for the content of this advertising, not authorized by any candidate or candidate's agent or committee.
12: I'm still going for it, even with higher stroke risk from atrial fibrillation and irregular heartbeat not caused by a heart valve problem. 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
15: 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Wanna rock?

It has been Scott's with you and Billy Joel. Well, let me tell you something. He's very much alive, despite what Google briefly was telling people last week. When people would search for Billy Joel, the search engine displayed an information box saying he had died on September the 17th. His publicist quickly shot that down, saying, "Billy's not dead. I was just emailing with him." Google would later remove the incorrect information and said the problem was not a manual change by the company. The mix-up comes just days after Joel revealed that he underwent brain surgery following his diagnosis of normal pressure hydrocephalus, I believe is how you say that. I'm not a doctor, however, which is also known as water on the

brain. Joel has been away from the stage while recovering, and he recently reassured fans that he's still here and focused on getting better. So, no matter what Google says, Billy Joel is very much alive. Always got to be careful with what the internet tells you. It's not always true.

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0: How about an upbeat story for a back-to-work Monday? Something to help get you through the day. A 98-year-old Iowa man got his high school diploma. Pretty incredible story here. We'll share it with you in about 15 minutes. I am Ben Scott.
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6: This afternoon brings mostly cloudy skies, highs in the low 60s, with northeast winds at 10. Tonight stays cloudy, lows near 49, winds still northeast near 10. Tomorrow sees limited sunshine, similar temps in the low 60s, then mostly clear skies overnight with a low in the mid 40s. Wednesday, a few clouds, highs in the mid 60s. Thursday turns partly cloudy, highs near 64, lows dropping to the upper 40s.

All right, I promise a little pick-me-up for a back-to-work Monday. It is Ben Scott and Paul Little of Dallas Center, Iowa. He's 98 years old, and last week he finally got the high school diploma he never had. Little left Dallas Center High School during his junior year to work and help support his family. He would have graduated back in 1946. After leaving school, he spent years farming, and later he and his wife made supporting students a priority. Over the past 15 to 18 years, Little has helped more than 150 students with financial support for their education. The family even keeps a Paul's Hall of Fame for those students. And when Little moved into a nursing home in Dallas Center, he brought more than his memories. He donated $50,000 to the local education foundation. So last week, the school district there in Dallas Center, Iowa, they showed up at his nursing home and surprised him with that long overdue diploma. 80 years later, Paul Little was a graduate of high school. That is a really, really cool story. It just shows, man, you continue to do good things for people around you, and good things are going to happen to you.

Big time party the Milwaukee Brewers are throwing for you tomorrow. Okay, got details on that. You can take in Brewers and Phillies in a very unique setting. We'll share that in about 15 minutes. I am Ben Scott.

Ben Scott checking in on a Monday, and the Brewers, they're celebrating their return to October with a big rally for October Watch Party tomorrow night at American Family Field. Now, the party will start at 4 at the UW Credit Union Plaza, with Milwaukee taking on the Phillies in Philadelphia at 5:40. There'll be live music, food trucks, giveaways, and appearances from Brewers alumni, including Corey Hart and Jeff Jenkins, along with several prospects as well. 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

0: Before we get out of here on a Back to Work Monday, one final This Day in Rock moment, and it includes the Dire Straits and their first number one here in America. First number one hits. I should clarify that, shouldn't I? We'll share all those details in about 15 minutes. I am Ben Scott.
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2: 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Crowley raised property taxes in Milwaukee County.
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Before we get out of here, one final This Day in Rock moment for September the 21st. I am Ben Scott. We go back to 1985 when Dire Straits hit number one here in the U.S. with Money for Nothing. MTV played a huge role in making the song a smash as well, thanks in part to its groundbreaking music video featuring some of the first computer animated human characters. But there's another rock star's connection that's really hiding in plain sight, or more accurately, in your ears. Sting sings the opening falsetto and those famous "I want my MTV" lines. And those notes weren't completely random either. They mirror the melody of the Police hit "Don't Stand So Close to Me." So you've got Mark Knopfler's guitar, Sting's voice, and a little MTV magic all packed into making one of the biggest rock songs of the 1980s. As I mentioned,

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Well, hello. I hope your Monday has been good. I appreciate you choosing to listen. I'm Dylan. You know, people, you're at the stoplight, right? And somebody pulls up and they're blasting their music. Why is it that those people usually have, not always, but usually have the worst taste in music? We're going to talk about that today. And there's a young woman in her early 20s. She didn't understand that

Do you remember when the rock band Velvet Revolver hit the scene in the early 2000s? So it was pretty much Guns N' Roses, and then it was Scott Weiland from Stone Temple Pilots. The first album that they put out was absolutely awesome. So Matt Sorum was the drummer for that project, and he said that he would be open to Velvet Revolver getting back together. Of course, Scott Weiland of Stone Temple Pilots has passed, and it's been quite a few years ago. He would like Lizzie Hale of Hailstorm to front that. And yeah, I would pay to go see that.

0: So this has happened to all of us. You pull up at a stoplight and somebody next to you is blaring their music, right? Windows down. They want everybody to understand what their favorite song is. Why is it that those people, not all the time, but most of the time, have the worst taste in music? Let's talk more about this.
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5: 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Crowley raised property taxes in Milwaukee County.
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13: Just hearing the

Riddle me this. Why is it that people that choose to blare their music, you know, especially when you're at a stoplight, why do these people seem to have the worst taste in music? Thanks for hanging out. I'm Dylan. So I was out and about on Saturday, and this has happened to all of us at a stoplight, and this guy's music is so loud, I can't even hear what I've got on the radio, what I'm listening to. And it's always something obscure, some music that, you know, most of the population doesn't even like. He was playing some EDM, I think. Sorry if you like EDM, but I do not. Let me just say, if you're going to blast some music and you're stopped at a stoplight, can we go with something that everybody likes? I don't know, Under Pressure by Queen and David Bowie. Or what about Billy Joel? Everybody likes Billy.